0: I love you.
1: Quite seriously.
0: Said a few before.
1: Said what?
0: I love you.

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1: 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Stat. Stat. Great job.
2: I'm with you. I'm with you. Hey.
3: That felt really good to me.
2: Yeah.
3: How did it feel to you?
2: Oh, great.
3: Yeah.
2: What do you think?
3: It's great. Should we have a listen to the big speakers?
2: Let's listen. Oh my God.
4: 104.5 FM Bahana Radio. Radio Informasi dan Hiburan.